0: curses in my life.
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0: 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That I'm not allowing my life to proceed further. Lord, from today, I begin to take power from them. Battle of my father's house. Battle of my mother's house. Battle of my husband's house.

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A greener future. So, that is it. You want to know then? The future is full of possibilities. And who are you rooting for? As I just said, mark you the names. We have 7 of them as individuals. Then we get 3 coming as group. Okay, make a look them, fine boys and girls. David and Donna Cole from Benue State, one of them. Ifeanyi Udechukwu, Anambra State. Who it is? Olateju Emmanuel Olamide, Oyo State, number 3. Number 4, Kobe James Thomas Temba. Temba go to Benue State now. That should be, and yes, it's a Benue State. Then, of course, the 5th one here, Isaac. Okay, me, Isaac. This one of Niger State. That's the 6th one be Oluwatosin, Tamilola, Bolaji, yes. This one may present Echo. When you look at the resemble Echo person. Then, of course, the 7th person, very young person, Peace. Ogochi Mere Onyeji, all the way from where? Enugu State. These are the 7 personalities. That 7 persons will come as individuals. Don't forget, say, when they talk about the competition, say people can apply in groups. And so, the other 3 now, group. What are the group? Wait till they give themselves names. They call themselves Team Nexus. This one representing Kaduna State, are 3 of them. We have Moses Eneche Edache. We have Paul Yusuf. And of course, Olawale Bolakale Abdulaziz. Okay? Their team is known as Team Kaduna State. Okay? That's presenting 1. That's 8. Then the 9 people, another team. This is another team. Prince, what do you call them? Okay? Team Nidus representing our city, yes. It could for sure. 3 powerful people. Here you find them. Joshua Imer is part of it. Yes, Joshua Imer are part. We have Toluwashe Abiana. And of course, Edikam Brown Fred, my namesake. Then the last of the group will make them 10. Their names, they can see fine people where they see here. What do we remember this team? Okay, the team now, Edible Cup, all the way from Edo State. Theophilus, Walisa, then, and of course, Edisri, Ovo Dero, I cannot call my name because my tongue. Ovo Dero, yes, now you make the 10th. 7 individuals and 3 different groups. Okay? So let's watch out. Like I tell you, a winner will carry 5 mil. That's when they follow maybe 3, then the top person 1.5. But that will not be the issue. The issue now is the winner from Nigeria go carry, move to Africa level. Yes, they'll go Africa, move to South Africa, and see how they will contest at that level, as the senior level. This one, the winner from a country versus winners from other countries. I think about 10 countries or so. So let's go and watch out. I will let you know as I go. And if God says that somebody from Nigeria will win, we will let you know. Now, more data, more streaming, more ways to leave it to 100. Yes. Get the Redmi Note, yes, Note 17 series. It's on a machine. Redmi Note 17 series. Get it and be sure of enjoying plenty things. Exciting data bonuses to keep you connected and entertained for longer time. Okay? So if you want to enjoy them, really want to enjoy them, make you visit any authorized retail stores to get yours. MTN and Redmi coming together. You know, so what's MTN involved?

0: Lord's Deva. Share stream, leave it 100. We read me not 17. Let's say this month, not 13, maybe 14. We don't go far. So make us see. Scoof, well, that's good. It's good, good person. 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Because you know, say phone like this, insurance policy will be there. Okay, well, I don't use this 2 minutes when they're here to remind you that the Dangote of IPO, that's what they call the initial public offer, is stay on daily. Yesterday, today, we supposed to go. The Kapu Kapu are here. I hope this is official. This is blessed. It might go beyond today. But if it's not today, you can't say, okay, now today will be the last. Anyhow, it may be. A task like this, based on this last decision, now they make things work out well. Now you just don't make up your mind and say, oh yeah, I'm not ready. So, they wait till they wait for six, and look, I won't ask. If for any reason, this is by now, you never really get a wet ground, wait till they delay you. So please, the IPA stay on. While they talk about them, they say, Momo PSV, they involve. Yeah. Momo PSV go help you solve all the wahala to make sure say you be part of this initial public offer. The minimum investments as they start on that time, 5,250. That one means say you will get 10 shares as minimum at as each of them now 525 per share. And the minimum at 10. So 5,520. 250 rather, you don't become shareholder for Dangote. You go feel the do younger, say yes. But before payment authorized, the Momo app is clearly going to display the cost of the shares and any applicable fee for there, they're not going to charge you just as it be, and so the matter be. The total amount when they payable. Now you go pay once you don't go to their platform there and show interest, show the number of shares you want back. It's still on, so visit the Momo shares, the Momo app. Yes, download the Momo app so they can move from tier 1 to tier 2 to tier 3. As you say, you see the lower tier, because once you're tier 1, you cannot be part of it, then you need to move to tier 2 and tier 3. And once you're there, be sure. Moving to tier 2 and to me, you need to show your BVN and all of those, maybe name and all that, all those information of the one you call know your customer. So I wish you well as you make this final minute decision. That's the show. No verse plenty, as MTN apologized earlier for network won't do some work. I apologize for my voice when they do But I will address that before Thursday. Fred Woolener, Minister of Enjoyment, with our portfolio. Enjoy your day. I'll be with you again 11 o'clock. Bye-bye.
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Now, be a thing little, see your post, look at my comrades, want to unlock, but I'm be letting my move it to, no, I see it, but I, yeah, one confidently.

0: marketing our for Nigeria. 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
0: 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advocate of the masses. Won be Dr. Moise Banire, also senior advocate of Nigeria, and also senior advocate of the masses. Won be comrade barrister Kunle Adegoke, the bagbo Kunle Radika, a senior advocate of Nigeria, and also senior advocate of the masses. 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So you can always relate. 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You can always visit the nearest police station. Police station wa layika yin meet the station officer. You can request to meet the DPO, and it will head the station. You can see the station officer, you can see the crime officer. You can see, so everyone relate pelu won bere nto yin te fe bere lowo won e so pe labe ofin lo ni ke wa comrade bunla lo ni ki e wa ba won. And you can always call our number at any time, 08038040123. 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The battle on order or one of him, I'm a one way law on subsequent programs. Nitori asiko. 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Under the Lagos State traffic law. 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

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jeni Sir, you have bond FM 92.9 Kaja, a lady in Nigeria. Francis and Sinway and Raja, another day with the dead, they were young.

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0: 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Mom, go, more onions, we have dink at that.
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0: I'm a Roslyn Chica, a Jetanae, Edima Kuquaka, Delicious, Nakwazi, Oboyabum, New Telegraph. Nam Daddy Match a Pieta, Emma Digger can net yet. Emma can
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1: 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Another kind of Nigeria now names or Italy, the carrier percent are not now for 2026. United Nations will have a government in Nigeria where Nepuzi, and none of the kind of Nigeria, never on a good war, nor get GPS in your carrier percent are not dirty. Mona be at the Veraka on one. I say, hey, let me a read on your total. If we are
0: going to go here to a top where?
1: If we go now. Even Castan Aquaco Nigerian Tribune.
0: Adema Maca for 20 Mapota is Winka for 2027. 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

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I'm not going to be able to do it. I'm not going to be able to do it. I'm not going to be able to do it. I'm not going to be able to do it. I'm not going to be able to do it. I'm not going to be able to do it. I'm not going to be able to do it. I'm not going to be able to do it. I'm not going to be able to do it. I'm not going to be able to do it. I'm not going to be able to do it. I'm not going to be able to do it. I'm not going to be able to do it. I'm not going to be able to do it. I'm not going to be able to do it. I'm not going to be able to do it. I'm not going to be able to do it. I'm not going to be able to do it. I'm not going to be able to do it. I'm not going to be able to do it. I'm not going to be able to do it. I'm not going to be able to do it. I'm not going to be able to do it. I'm not going to be able to do it. I'm not going to be able to do it. I'm not going to be able to do it. I'm not going to be able to do it. I'm not going to be able to do it. I'm not going to be able to do it. I'm not going to

siamo più stelle ogni suo. Canapo ci ha mai.

Thank you.

I'm not going to be able to do it. I'm not going to be able to do it. I'm not going to be able to do it. I'm not going to be able to do it. I'm not going to be able to do it. I'm not going to be able to do it. I'm not going to be able to do it. I'm not going to be able to do it. I'm not going to be able to do it. I'm not going to be able to do it. I'm not going to be able to do it. I'm not going to be able to do it. I'm not going to be able to do it. I'm not going to be able to do it. I'm not going to be able to do it. I'm not going to be able to do it. I'm not going to be able to do it. I'm not going to be able to do it. I'm not going to be able to do it. I'm not going to be able to do it. I'm not going to be able to do it. I'm not going to be able to do it. I'm not going to be able to do it. I'm not going to be able to do it. I'm not going to be able to do it. I'm not going to be able to do it. I'm not going to be able to do it. I'm not going to be able to do it. I'm not going to be able to do it. I'm not going to be able to do it. I'm not going to be able to do it. I'm not going to

I'm going to go to the next one.

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upcoming download that we have, I think it's subsidy. 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And I say the internet, the leaders are in the jail, then they want the leaders are in the jail. As Sunday sugar, as a listener that you are ungenuine subsidy, I remember some of you came out the new jail with the Tarasim. 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